give the satisfaction asking how you're doing now. 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I see the parties and diamonds sometimes when I close my eyes. 6 months of torture you sold to some forbidden paradise. I loved you truly.

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1: 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Write a letter back home. I said I'm gonna leave Alabama, mama. 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

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I said, I'm gonna leave Alabama, mama. I said, I'm gonna leave Alabama, mama. God knows I don't wanna be called a queen.

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I said I'm gonna leave Alabama, mama.

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music, the DJ, it makes you feel like you're one thing. It makes you want to live forever. Instead of just thinking that it's you against the world.

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music, the DJ, feeling safe, instead of just thinking that it's you against the world.

DJ Booth is conducting a troubleshoot test of the entire system. Somehow, while the party was in progress and unidentified.

What's up with the stiffness, man? You're looking little Robotronic. Okay, let's grease up the hinges and listen. Loosey-goosey, baby.